106.7 WJJY, Depeche Mode, Personal Jesus. Welcome to it, another All 80s Saturday night. It is brought to you by Minnesota Truck Headquarters, and I, of course, am Tess Taylor, your hostess for the night all the way until midnight. Let's get her going. 1984, this hit, originally written for his then-girlfriend. Her name? It was Sherry Swafford. It's Steve Perry's Oh Sherry. 106.7 WJJY.

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0: 1067 WJJY. That one from the Motels, Suddenly Last Summer, from their fourth album called Little Robbers in 1983. That one part of your all 80s Saturday night. I'm Tess Taylor. Once again, a big thank you to Minnesota Truck Headquarters, the sponsor of our all 80s Saturday night. By the way, we heard Lita Ford, Kiss Me Deadly, Steve Perry, Oh Sherry. Our show goes all the way until midnight, and thanks to Barry Bruland, well, he's done a lot of the work by producing this show. And me, Tess Taylor, your hostess, I just get to do all the talking and introing these fabulous songs. Hopefully you're having a fantastic weekend. Feel that ground shaking all day today? Yeah, that's called BIR, rocking with the NHRA Nationals here in Brainerd. And wow, the crowds have been amazing. And if you are here as part of that, we welcome you to the BLA. We're going to keep rocking all 80s style. More music on the way next here at WJJY.
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10: I'm meteorologist Mace Michaels. Mostly clear for tonight and cooler with lows in the mid-40s. Beautiful for tomorrow with low humidity and lots of sunshine, high upper 70s. Highs upper 70s to near 80 degrees for Monday. More sun, chance of rain later Monday night and Tuesday. High temps near 80. Lakes, great food, and friendly faces. It's all in Worthington, Minnesota, and it's worth a look. It's 71 right now.
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106.7 WJJY. All 80s Saturday night with Billy Ocean, Caribbean Queen. We also heard from Pat Benatar, We Belong. Next up is Cyndi Lauper, Time After Time at WJJY.

0: 1067 WJJY. Dancing in the Street, that is Mick Jagger, along with David Bowie. Oh, God, that song is playing. I just remember it wasn't necessarily dancing in the street, but it was close to the street, you know, close enough where your mom didn't freak out, but it was toward the end of the driveway. And the only dancing that we did in the 80s, well, we tried to, was the whole breakdancing thing. Yeah, took the cardboard boxes, cut them, you know, down to lay flat, maybe taped a few of those flat pieces together and got out the Toshiba boombox. You know what I'm talking about. Put the cassettes in and cranked that thing as loud as it would go. Of course, you blew out the speakers last weekend, so it wasn't sounding so good this time around, but yeah, and then you were laying there trying to spin around and land on your side in that cool pose, and you're trying to spin on your head. You almost broke your neck. You know what I'm talking about, so don't even go, what is she talking about? Because you were there and you tried it too. Don't even try to deny it. I know you are, and you did. So let's just all remember that together now. Okay, if you don't know what I'm talking about, you can consider yourself either too young or too old to have that memory, and that's okay. We welcome you to this 80s show. It goes all the way till midnight, so sit back and enjoy. Dire Straits up next on this all 80s Saturday night at WJJY.
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9: I'm meteorologist Mace Michaels. Mostly clear for tonight and cooler with lows in the mid-40s. Beautiful for tomorrow with low humidity and lots of sunshine, high upper 70s. Highs upper 70s to near 80 degrees for Monday. More sun, chance of rain later Monday night and Tuesday. High temps near 80. Lakes, great food, and friendly faces. It's all in Worthington, Minnesota, and it's worth a look. Right now, it's 70 degrees.
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106.7 WJJY, a little La Bamba for you from Los Lobos and your All 80s Saturday night. Tess Taylor along with you, a girl that I shared my birthday with. Not the same year, but June 8th. She, 1951. We lost her July 8th of this past year. Bonnie Tyler.

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It's Billy Idol, Dancing with Myself, 106.7 WJJY, as we get into the second hour of an all-age Saturday night. I'm Tess Taylor. 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On the way this hour, Hall & Oates, Phil Collins, Midnight Oil, and many, many others. Right now, it's Europe. The final countdown, 106.7 WJJY.

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1: 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It's an all-80s Saturday night. Thanks to our friends at Minnesota Truck Headquarters, right up 371 here in Baxter. They are bringing the show to you here this weekend. My name is Tess Taylor. Eddie Grant, right? Electric Avenue. Just wondering, you know, like, did anybody, like, in any town really name a road or a street Electric Avenue? So, yes, we, of course, have to Google these things. And geographic data, according to Google, they say geographic data tracking shows that there are roughly 80 to 90 streets named Electric Avenue or variants like Electric Ave distributed across at least 30 U.S. states. Yeah, 13 of them in California alone. Massachusetts apparently has around 10. New York and Pennsylvania each have 8 variants of Electric Avenue. Michigan, Virginia, and Washington have 4. Georgia, Illinois, Maryland, New Mexico have 3. Arkansas, Indiana, Kentucky, North Carolina, Ohio, West Virginia, Wisconsin, our neighbors, have 2. And then Colorado, Connecticut, Delaware, Florida, Idaho, Minnesota, Montana, New Hampshire, New Jersey, Oklahoma, Oregon, South Carolina, Tennessee, and Texas each have 1. So now the question is, where in Minnesota is Electric Avenue? Do you want to bet it's in Minneapolis? Do you want to bet? It probably is, and probably some of you know it, and I probably should, but I don't. But I'll look that up next, okay? All right, because meanwhile, we got to get back to more 80s. We'll check your weekend forecast and get right back to it. How about some Bon Jovi? Oh, yes. That's next. JJY.
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11: I'm meteorologist Mace Michaels. Mostly clear for tonight and cooler with lows in the mid-40s. Beautiful for tomorrow with low humidity and lots of sunshine, high upper 70s. Highs upper 70s to near 80 degrees for Monday. More sun, chance of rain later Monday night and Tuesday. High temps near 80. Lakes, great food, and friendly faces. It's all in Worthington, Minnesota, and it's worth a look. Currently at 68.
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1: And for the record, I looked it up, and it says in Little Fork, in Coochaching County, there's an Electric Avenue, just so you know. Here's Bon Jovi, JJY.

0: This is an all 80s Saturday night, and here's where you hear the voices of the 80s.
1: I forgive you. Now I ask the same of you. While we were apart, I was human too.
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0: 106.7 WJJY. It's an all-ladies Saturday night, and that was Midnight Oil, Beds Are Burning. Originally formed that group in 1972, but from 72 to 76, they were known as the band Farm. So they went from Farm to Midnight Oil. Let's not ask how. I don't know, and I'm not going to go there right now. Before that, we heard Human League, for the song called Human, and, of course, Phil Collins, Don't Lose My Number. I'm Tess Taylor, and you can always text us if you would like to at the JJY text line, 828-1067. If you're not into that, that's okay. Just sit back and relax. We're cranking out the all-80s tunes until midnight here, thanks to our friends at Minnesota Truck Headquarters. Sprints on the way next at JJY.
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10: I'm meteorologist Mace Michaels. Mostly clear for tonight and cooler with lows in the mid-40s. Beautiful for tomorrow with low humidity and lots of sunshine, high upper 70s. Highs upper 70s to near 80 degrees for Monday. More sun, chance of rain later Monday night and Tuesday. High temps near 80. Lakes, great food, and friendly faces. It's all in Worthington, Minnesota, and it's worth a look. It's 65 right now.
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1067 WJJY. That is Sticks and Too Much Time on My Hands. If you have too much time on your hands, could I borrow some of that time, please? That'd be great. Here's Billy Joe.

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0: 1067 WJJY. It's an all-80s Saturday night, and we are rocking Van Halen style. Panama, that one. Also music from the Divinyls and Billy Joel. I'm Tess Taylor. Big thank you to Minnesota Truck Headquarters for sponsoring our all-80s Saturday night. Bigger thanks to you for tuning in and listening and spending your Saturday night with me, Tess Taylor. Thanks to Barry Brulin for producing the show. He puts this bad boy together for me, and I just get to come in, spin the tunes, and get to sit and enjoy the music with you. Hey, come Monday morning, though, do want to let you know, we got a cash call jackpot. You do not want to miss out on winning, should we call you at about 8:15 or so. $620.44 is sitting right here. God, it's tempting not to take that and run for the border, but I can't do that because I like my job too much. $620.44, that'll be the amount you'll need to know if you get that cash call Monday morning during the morning mess with Eric and Tess. Quick weather check, and we've got more 80s on the way. Def Leppard coming up, some Bobby Brown, and many others. Keep it here, 106.7 WJJY. It's an all-80s Saturday night.
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13: I'm meteorologist Mace Michaels. Mostly clear for tonight and cooler with lows in the mid-40s. beautiful for tomorrow with low humidity and lots of sunshine. High upper 70s. Highs upper 70s to near 80 degrees for Monday. More sun, chance of rain later Monday night and Tuesday. High temps near 80. Lakes, great food, and friendly faces. It's all in Worthington, Minnesota, and it's worth a look. Currently at 62 degrees.
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106.7 WJJY. It's an all-ladies Saturday night. Bobby Brown and Every Little Step. We're in excess. Never Tear Us Apart. And Def Leppard, Armageddon It. You know, the storm that

0: we had roll through here. What was it, Thursday night, I want to say? I don't know. I had Thursday and Friday off, so my days are all confused. But there were some pictures of a cloud over Brainerd Baxter, and I'm up in Breezy Point, so I did not see this. But I was looking at this photo going, my God, is it Armageddon? I don't know. Anyway, I digress. Cruise along. It's an all-80s Saturday night courtesy of Minnesota Truck Headquarters. Thanks again for being here. And if you guys are, you know, visiting, we got a lot of friends in town for some events that are happening. A big one up at BIR, of course, the NHRA Nationals here in Brainerd. Welcome to all the drivers, the fans, the crew, everybody for being here. Hope you're enjoying your time in Brainerd. It's a great place to be. You should come back again and visit us more often. In fact, you know, living here ain't so bad either. In fact, it's pretty nice. Talk to a realtor near you. More music on the way next, right here at 106.7 WJJY. It's an all-80s Saturday night.
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9: I'm meteorologist Mace Michaels. Mostly clear for tonight and cooler with lows in the mid-40s. Beautiful for tomorrow with low humidity and lots of sunshine, high upper 70s. Highs upper 70s to near 80 degrees for Monday. More sun, chance of rain later Monday night and Tuesday. High temps near 80. Lakes, great food, and friendly faces. It's all in Worthington, Minnesota, and it's worth a look. Currently 57 degrees.
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106.7 WJJY. That's music from Asia. All 80s Saturday night. I'm Tess Taylor. I was with my sister here for the last, 24 hours. Went to Duluth on Friday, came back earlier today. And I was saying, do you remember these toys? Like, did you take them? Do I have them? I don't think I do. You have to have them. She's like, what toys are you talking about? And I said, the Dolly Pops Pop Town. Do you remember those? She's like, what are you talking about? We didn't have those. I said, yes, the Dolly Pops Pop Town. And then she's like, I don't know what you're even talking about. She said, you mean Weeble Wobbles? I'm like, no, not Weeble Wobbles. So I showed her a picture and she's like, oh my gosh. No, I don't have them. Where are they? Look them up. Did you have them? That's right. Dolly Pops Pop Town.

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106.7 WJJY. It's an all-80s Saturday night, and that was Starship. Nothing's going to stop us now, and nothing's stopping me now either. Toto on the way this hour. Van Halen, Eric Carmen. My name is Tess Taylor. 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

0: 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All 80s continues here on this All 80s Saturday night, 106.7 WJJY. My name is Tess Taylor. Glad to have you along with me here this evening. We do this each and every Saturday night. And whether you're listening there on your radio, maybe you're listening in your car, maybe you're streaming us online at 106.7WJJY.com, or, you know, you could be listening through that app. If you're not, we do have an app. Just download the thing. It's free thanks to our friends at Cuyuna Regional Medical Center. Pop that thing on there. You can wake up. It has an alarm feature on it. You can enter contests through it. It's pretty nice to have. And, you know, when the weather gets weird and you lose power maybe at your house, ooh, that's right, open up your app. And there we are. You're giving you the weather. It's pretty nice. And, oh, if you don't live here and, you know, maybe you're going back to where you came from and you want to tune into this show next weekend, oh, look at that. You can tune in on the app or through the website. So easy, so nice. That's why we have it for you. Okay, what we have for you next, when it comes to the All 80s show, that Van Halen song I promised? Yeah, coming up next at WJJY.
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12: Hey! What's the weather for the weekend gonna be?
13: I'm meteorologist Mace Michaels. Mostly clear for tonight and cooler with lows in the mid-40s. Beautiful for tomorrow with low humidity and lots of sunshine, high upper 70s. Highs upper 70s to near 80 degrees for Monday. More sun, chance of rain later Monday night and Tuesday. High temps near 80. Lakes, great food, and friendly faces. It's all in Worthington, Minnesota, and it's worth a look. Currently 57 degrees.
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0: 1067 WJJY. Mad Max Beyond Thunderdome. Remember that movie? 1985? Yes. I barely remember it, but if you do, the post-apocalyptic action film. It was a George Miller and George Ogilvy film. Yeah. Starred Mel Gibson as Max Rakitansky, I believe it was. Yes, if I can read it, because now I'm reading it. But anyway, Tina Turner did star as the ruthless Bartertown ruler, Auntie Entity. Yep, it was the third in the Mad Max series. But anyway, that was Tina Turner, We Don't Need Another Hero, the song from that film. Love the song. Don't remember loving the movie so much, really. But it was a little beyond my liking in 1985. I was in fifth grade. There we are. Anyway, we got to check your forecast and get back to more 80s. It's an all 80s Saturday night, WJJY.
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26: I'm meteorologist Mace Michaels. Mostly clear for tonight and cooler with lows in the mid-40s. Beautiful for tomorrow with low humidity and lots of sunshine, high upper 70s. Highs upper 70s to near 80 degrees for Monday. More sun, chance of rain later Monday night and Tuesday. High temps near 80. Lakes, great food and friendly faces. It's all in Worthington, Minnesota, and it's worth a look. Currently 54 degrees.
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Head of that, Magic from the Cars.

That is Frankie Goes to Hollywood and Relax, 106.7 WJJY. It's an all-80s Saturday night. 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

0: 106.7 WJJY. It's an all-80s Saturday night brought to you by Minnesota Truck Headquarters, produced by Barry Bruland. I'm Tess Taylor, your hostess, and we're in it, the final hour here of the show. Can't believe just looking at the calendar, like next week is the last full week of August, and then, oh gosh, it's almost back to school time. You guys ready? Well, we're working to stuff a bus with our friends from Lakes Area United Way, so if you haven't yet helped to do that, well, here's a little more information on how you can help us stuff a bus for our Lakes Area kids.
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14: I'm meteorologist Mace Michaels. Mostly clear for tonight and cooler with lows in the mid-40s. Beautiful for tomorrow with low humidity and lots of sunshine, high upper 70s. Highs upper 70s to near 80 degrees for Monday. More sun, chance of rain later Monday night and Tuesday. High temps near 80. Lakes, great food, and friendly faces. It's all in Worthington, Minnesota, and it's worth a look. Currently 54 degrees.
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0: 106.7 WJJY. It's an all-80s Saturday night, and she was... Yeah, she was not done playing the 80s tunes yet. I'm talking about myself. That was Talking Heads. Before that, Prince, 1999, Wham! Everything She Wants, and Samantha Fox music in that set, too. I'm Tess Taylor. I'm going to keep on rolling. Minnesota Truck Headquarters, thank you for sponsoring my show tonight. We're going to check the forecast and just keep this thing rolling. We're only going till midnight. Of course, we've been going since 7, but we want to keep the most music going for you here on an all-80s Saturday night at JJY.
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7: It's an all-80s Saturday night, and this is your weekend forecast.
8: I'm meteorologist Mace Michaels. Mostly clear for tonight and cooler with lows in the mid-40s. Beautiful for tomorrow with low humidity and lots of sunshine, high upper 70s. Highs upper 70s to near 80 degrees for Monday. More sun, chance of rain later Monday night and Tuesday. High temps near 80. Lakes, great food, and friendly faces. It's all in Worthington, Minnesota, and it's worth a look. Right now it's 53.
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106.7 WJJY, that is Whitesnake, and here I go again. Time for me to step aside and let the music do the talking till the top of the hour. Enjoy the rest of your weekend, folks. Be safe out there. Be kind to each other. And we'll see you back here Monday for the Morning Mass with Eric and Tess. I'll leave you with the Billy Ocean music. 106.7 WJJY. 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
13: I'm meteorologist Mace Michaels. Mostly clear for tonight and cooler with lows in the mid-40s. Beautiful for tomorrow with low humidity and lots of sunshine, high upper 70s. Highs upper 70s to near 80 degrees for Monday. More sun, chance of rain later Monday night and Tuesday. High temps near 80. Lakes, great food and friendly faces. It's all in Worthington, Minnesota, and it's worth a look. It's 52 right now.
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0: about a yank and not in that guy's tail.
1: 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Pass the salt, please.
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1: Oh, yeah. Saw that.
0: What are you going to do?
1: Nothing. 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
12: I'm meteorologist Mace Michaels. Mostly clear for tonight and cooler with lows in the mid-40s. Beautiful for tomorrow with low humidity and lots of sunshine, high upper 70s. Highs upper 70s to near 80 degrees for Monday. More sun, chance of rain later Monday night and Tuesday. High temps near 80. Lakes, great food and friendly faces. It's all in Worthington, Minnesota, and it's worth a look. Currently 51 degrees.
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31: I'm meteorologist Mace Michaels. Mostly clear for tonight and cooler with lows in the mid-40s. Beautiful for tomorrow with low humidity and lots of sunshine, high upper 70s. Highs upper 70s to near 80 degrees for Monday. More sun, chance of rain later Monday night and Tuesday. High temps near 80. Lakes, great food and friendly faces. It's all in Worthington, Minnesota, and it's worth a look. Currently 49 degrees.
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34: I'm meteorologist Brandon Bormans. Some patchy fog possible early. Otherwise, sunny skies with comfortable highs in the upper 70s. Less wind today as well. For tonight, mostly cloudy with a low near 53. Plenty of sunshine again on Monday with high temperatures in the lower 80s. 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
9: I'm meteorologist Brandon Bormans. Some patchy fog possible early, otherwise sunny skies with comfortable highs in the upper 70s. Less wind today as well. For tonight, mostly cloudy with a low near 53. Plenty of sunshine again on Monday with high temperatures in the lower 80s. 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
5: I'm meteorologist Brandon Bormans. Some patchy fog possible early, otherwise sunny skies with comfortable highs in the upper 70s. Less wind today as well. For tonight, mostly cloudy with a low near 53. Plenty of sunshine again on Monday with high temperatures in the lower 80s. 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
31: I'm meteorologist Brandon Bormans. Some patchy fog possible early, otherwise sunny skies with comfortable highs in the upper 70s. Less wind today as well. For tonight, mostly cloudy with a low near 53. Plenty of sunshine again on Monday with high temperatures in the lower 80s. 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
1: I am the Donna. He is the Steve.
2: Hey, good morning, Donna. Don't forget to do whatever you need to do around your house. That's your reminder from your friend.
1: Okay, thank you for that. Whatever that means.
2: I bet you have a leak somewhere.
1: Don't say stuff like that.
2: There's mold. You got
1: don't
2: mold.
1: Don't say that either.
2: I think you might have mold somewhere.
1: I don't have mold.
2: Have you checked for mold?
1: Kind of, yeah.
2: Well.
1: Although I am a little stuffed up and I don't have a cold.
2: Oh, yeah. Donna is
1: never. It's an allergy thing.
2: Oh, I love it.
1: No, it's been going on since the cruise. It's been going on since. And I feel great. I feel great. I just sound terrible. All right? So get off my back, man.
2: Donna has a rule. She will come in any day with any sickness and have every fake scientific reason as to why her disease isn't transmissible. However, if I so much as cough around her during the school year, oh, get away from me. What do you have? Don't give me that. You filthy kids. Every time.
1: And cover your mouth, please.
2: Cover your mouth. Please.
1: Thank you. All right. So I found something out about myself that I am not proud of. So we were on a cruise recently, and my roommate yelled from the bathroom, "Are we not flushing now?" And I said, "What do you mean, are we not flushing?" I said, "Did I not flush?" And she said, "No, Donna, and this is the second or third time now." And I said, "Oh, no.
2: Donna.
1: Who am I?"
2: This is like a cabin rule.
1: Exactly. And she should know that because she grew up in a cabin.
2: Yeah.
1: But this is what I discovered about myself. I don't flush, number one. If there's just one number one, I wait a couple of times. And then I flush. And I think it all started when I had a $600-something water bill. So I was getting in the habit of not flushing. And then it overlapped into this trip. And I was like, I'm sorry.
2: Oh, my.
1: So after peeing, I'd have to go flush, flush, flush, flush, flush, flush, flush, flush.
2: You need to read the old Daniel Tiger book where he teaches you how to go potty. And it's flush and wash and be on your way.
1: Yeah, I was skipping the flush.
2: Oh, Donna, that's
1: kind of... I did it about four times.
2: Foul.
1: Especially when you take vitamins. You know what I'm saying?
2: I don't know what you're saying.
1: Oh, just pretty intense.
2: Well, and it probably... Yeah, that probably means you're dehydrated, too.
1: No.
2: Water is what I mean for hydration, Donna, not Chardonnay.
1: I love it. I don't drink Chardonnay. Thank you.
2: Oh, here we go.
1: No.
2: Yeah, that's gross, Donna, I think.
1: Yeah, yeah.
2: I think it's a gross thing.

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1: Are you excited for the Gilmore Girls documentary coming to HBO?
2: I will absolutely watch that. I've watched that show peripherally throughout my marriage, you know?
1: Yeah.
2: Like when I was on, my wife loves the show. Then she rewatched the show with my oldest daughter. I love it. I'll for sure watch that.
1: Well, Lauren Graham is set to take part. So I'd imagine whoever else was in this, if Lauren Graham is on board, wouldn't you be like, oh yeah.
2: Yeah,
1: she's doing it. I'll do it. Anyway, they're also collaborating on a book about the making of Gilmore Girls that is going to come out in fall of 2027. Will you just give me a synopsis of what this show is about?
2: It's really about a mother-daughter relationship. The mother is a divorcee. The daughter is coming of age, so they both have romantic things and pursuits and ideas and dreams that they're processing together. And it's set in a small town, Stars Hollow.
1: Wealthy?
2: No. The grandparents, Lauren Graham's parents, loaded. Lauren Graham, though, trying to just, you know,
1: find her
2: pull
1: way.
2: Herself up by her bootstraps and has a job like at a, like a bed and breakfast kind of thing. And then there's this guy, Luke, played by the actor Scott Patterson. What? I have a brother, Scott Patterson. Is there something that I haven't told you?
1: I gotta look him up. Yeah.
2: Yeah, look him up. And so they have some chemistry, and yeah, it's kind of like slice of life. You know, it's not heavy drama. It's funny. Melissa McCarthy is in this as well.
1: Oh, cute.
2: It's a very funny show. It's well written. The banter. If you like the style of banter that is. Almost like an Aaron Sorkin style.
1: Okay.
2: Then you would really like this. It'd be good for your soul to watch it.
1: I'll watch it just for Luke. Hello. Hello, sir.
3: And I really like that.
2: What would your pickup line or your opening line to him be if you went to his coffee shop? You're like, all right, Stone Cold Fox, I would love to grab a cup of coffee with him. What would you say?
1: I don't think I would say anything. I think I would just act like a normal person.
2: How about this one? My hubba hubba meter's going off, and I think you're the cause. Mm-hmm.
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5: I'm meteorologist Brandon Bormans. Some patchy fog possible early. Otherwise, sunny skies with comfortable highs in the upper 70s. Less wind today as well. For tonight, mostly cloudy with a low near 53. Plenty of sunshine again on Monday with high temperatures in the lower 80s. 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Right now, it's 50 degrees.
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1: Hey, Johnny Depp is apparently in talks to become Captain Jack Sparrow once again in Pirates of the Caribbean 6. Jerry Bruckheimer, the big wig behind all those Pirates of the Caribbean movies, says that, hey, we're talking with Johnny and we're working on a screenplay. Hopefully we can get this done. And he says that this won't just feel like, you know, okay, another Pirates movie. Rather, this one would intentionally focus on Margot Robbie's protagonist character, and then you would have Johnny Depp as Captain Jack Sparrow as a side character, essentially an evolution of the franchise, kind of a passing of the baton, as it were.
2: Sure.
1: The last Pirates of the Caribbean movie, if you are keeping score at home, came out in 2017. And
2: wow.
1: If you're like me and you're like, oh, wow, 6 years ago? It's 9 years ago.
2: Oh, everyone. My gosh.
1: Oh, yeah. It's 9 years ago.
2: Dang it.
1: And how about this for success of that franchise? Pirates of the Caribbean, Dead Men Tell No Tales, in 2017, was the lowest grossing movie in their franchise. The lowest grossing movie in that franchise, Donna, made $795 million worldwide.
2: Not bad.
1: Not bad. So anyway, Johnny Depp may be coming back as Captain Jack Sparrow. I could see you dating a pirate.
2: Thank you.
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6: I'm meteorologist Brandon Bormans. Some patchy fog possible early, otherwise sunny skies with comfortable highs in the upper 70s. Less wind today as well. For tonight, mostly cloudy with a low near 53. Plenty of sunshine again on Monday with high temperatures in the lower 80s. 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
1: Time for us to play a game that we like to play every day called Whose Voice Is It Anyway? For today's clue, we send it over to producer Stormer.
2: All right, for today's clue, for today's voice, you guys, I am looking for this actress who appeared in the movie Thor, Love and Thunder, the most recent Thor movie with Chris Hemsworth.
0: I can name that voice in 8 seconds.
1: I can name that voice in 5 seconds.
0: Oh, really? I can name it in 4.
1: You know what? I feel like I'm at an advantage in this.
0: Yeah.
1: So I kind of want to see if Donna can do it.
0: Okay.
1: Donna, why don't you go ahead and name that voice?
0: Okay.
2: Okay, Donna, you have 4 seconds to name this voice.
3: Yeah, I mean, I feel like everybody has watched that. I weirdly watched that movie. I was a nanny.
0: Yeah, you know,
2: No, it's not the voice of Jay Leno.
4: Hey, Kev.
0: Yeah, I was a nanny.
4: I was a nanny for Johnny Carson. Yeah. Ain't that right, Kev?
0: All right, I don't know who it is, so I'm going to say.
1: Go with your gut. Go, Leno.
0: I'm going to say that I don't know what her voice sounds like, so I'm going to say Catherine Hahn.
2: All right, you're locking in the voice as Catherine Hahn. Here is the voice for a couple more seconds again.
3: Everybody has watched that. I weirdly watched that movie. I was a nanny when that first came out.
2: All right, so is that the voice of Catherine Hahn, who was just announced to be playing Lady or Mother Gothel in the Rapunzel live-action movie? Is that her voice? It is not, which means, Steve, you are our winner today in this edition of Whose Voice Is It Anyway? However, my friend, do you know who that is? All right, let me play the voice again for you guys.
3: Girls, I was watching. We watched it every single night for about a year and a half. No, I'm not kidding at all. I know it to my core.
2: Anything?
4: Can we get initials, please?
2: Sure. M.
1: Melissa McCarthy.
2: That is the voice of Melissa McCarthy.
1: And turns out she does a pretty decent Jay Leno. At least to Donna's ear. More of the Donna and Steve Show coming up on 106.7 WJJY.

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1: Let's do a little Adam Sandler.
2: Oh, this is cute. This is really cute. His daughter is an actress. I think her name is Sadie. And she was on with Jimmy Fallon. She was telling a little story about how her and her sister, when they were kids, they would pretend to be their dad, Adam Sandler, and wear his clothes. Let's listen to a little bit of what she had to say.
3: My mom tells a story from when I was younger. Me and my sister, we dressed up in his clothes before that was popular and cool.
4: Like the shorts.
3: The shorts. We held Diet Cokes and like yelled about the air conditioning being off. And then we jumped in the pool with our socks on because he wears his socks in the pool because he can't bend to take them off on land. So
4: this is not true at all. He is the funniest dude ever.
5: So he jumps in the pool with his socks and then floats his feet up to take them off?
3: Yes, and then he'll drain them and then you play catch with them.
4: Unbelievable.
0: Drain them.
2: I mean, why wouldn't you? You could.
0: It really fits Adam Sandler.
2: It really does. Oh. Swimming with your socks. I get swimming with your shirt on. Yeah. But

0: Donna and Steve on the Lakes Area's Best Variety, 106.7 WJJY.
1: I have a would you rather that just came to my mind, and when something comes to my mind, I need to talk about it. I need to talk about it now.
0: Okay, let's have
1: it. Donna, this is for you. And think about it before you answer.
0: Okay.
1: Would you rather?
0: Oh, for crying out loud.
1: Okay, could you just open your mind up a little bit to this game? Okay.
0: Okay.
1: Would you rather have the world's nicest bathroom that you could use at home, your personal bathroom, or would you rather have the world's nicest vehicle that you would drive everywhere you went? I think that's an interesting question.
0: That's not a no-brainer for me. The answer is the bathroom. I do not care about what I drive unless it's not a six-cylinder.
1: Yes, we can't get into how she shames all you four-cylinder people. Yeah. Sorry if that was an economical choice that you made for you and your family. But Donna prefers a gas-guzzling six-cylinder.
0: I don't want to have to floor it just to get on the highway, okay?
1: Yeah, save it for when you have coffee with Greta Thunberg.
0: Well, there's a name you haven't heard in a few years.
1: She'll probably walk to meet you at coffee, right?
0: Absolutely.
1: I'd make it just a little uncomfortably far away to really push her. Do you really believe this?
0: What's your answer?
1: Oh, it's okay. Mine, I think, would be the vehicle. Because out of a bathroom, you know, give me sink, give me tub, give me shower, give me commode, give me mirror, give me cabinet. I want cabinet. That's all I need in bathroom. Okay. So in the same way that you're like, oh, I don't need too much out of a vehicle. I'm like, I don't need too much out of a bathroom. I'm never looking to hang out in the bathroom. I want to get out of the bathroom. I'm trying to get out of there more or less as quickly as possible. A vehicle, though, I'm like, oh, I'm in the traffic's bad. I'll be in here for the next 45 minutes. Look at this gorgeous, luxurious, leather, roomy, high-end vehicle that I'm in.
0: Till someone slams you from behind.
1: Hey, Donna.
0: What?
1: Can you just keep a story light?
0: Okay.
1: Do we have to do fender benders here?
0: Sorry about that.
2: And I really like that.
1: Hey, Garth?
0: Donna. More of the Donna and Steve Show coming up on 106.7 WJJY.
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13: I'm meteorologist Brandon Bormans. Some patchy fog possible early, otherwise sunny skies with comfortable highs in the upper 70s. Less wind today as well. For tonight, mostly cloudy with a low near 53. Plenty of sunshine again on Monday with high temperatures in the lower 80s. 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
1: They've studied the studies.
2: Several scientific studies have shown.
1: And here with their findings are study buddies.
3: The perfect nerd couple.
1: Donna and Steve.
4: I have something to get to, please.
5: Dang it, Donna.
6: What did I do?
5: Oh, here we go.
6: Jeez.
5: You know how Donna won't let me say calm down to her when she's being erratic and emotional? Because that's frowned upon.
6: That's
5: and
6: right.
5: So we don't say that. Well, new research found that maybe someone saying to you, just breathe, is an acceptable alternative.
6: It's not.
5: The reason is because controlled breathing exercises can, in fact, reduce the body's physiological response during an acute stressor.
6: Here's what I'm picturing. You are in an argument with your spouse. And your spouse.
5: Okay, let's move on.
6: All right, stop it. Is trying to make a point, and you're like, just breathe, just breathe. That does not work. That is condescending. Mm. Don't say just breathe.
5: What about settle down?
6: Let's not do that either.
5: What can we say if we want their emotion to come lower?
6: Nothing.
5: What about you're getting worked up?
6: Better.
5: Because they can say it to you, like the girl can say it to the boy.
6: Like, give me an example.
5: Whoa, calm down. It's not that big of a deal. Whoa, I don't like how you're talking right now. That means there's too high of energy coming out from that person that you want that energy to come down so you can hear what they're actually saying.
6: I wonder if you could say something more like, hey, would you mind taking your tone down because it's just escalating things?
5: That's good. But you know what? People generally don't have the wherewithal in the midst of an argument to say that.
6: True.
5: Why don't you try some controlled breathing here just for a few seconds? Just give it a shot.
6: I think you should just book it out of there.
5: What do you mean? If an argument starts,
6: leave
5: the room?
6: Yeah, I don't know what the right answer is, Steve. Just don't say calm down. Don't say just breathe. It's condescending. It's like you're not validating the person, and we're out of time.
5: No, we're not.
6: Dang it. You're out of time.
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13: I'm meteorologist Brandon Bormans. Some patchy fog possible early, otherwise sunny skies with comfortable highs in the upper 70s. Less wind today as well. For tonight, mostly cloudy with a low near 53. Plenty of sunshine again on Monday with high temperatures in the lower 80s. 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
2: Get a load of this story. So Adam Scott, who we currently know from the TV, the streaming series Severance, was recently talking to Jimmy Fallon. And he was telling this story that when he was in New York filming the next season of Severance, his daughter participated in an acting program. And so the teacher says, shows an audition of Adam Scott trying out for the role of Jim in The Office.
3: Mm-hmm. Yeah.
2: And then they show John Krasinski trying out for the same role. So these are audition tapes, side by side. And the teacher goes, so let's talk about why he didn't get the job and why he did. And so the teacher...
3: Not knowing, right?
2: Not knowing that Adam Scott's daughter is in the class. And she was mortified.
3: Oh, no.
2: And towards the end of the class, he must have picked up a vibe from her. And then he put two and two together.
3: Do you think she's found that humorous at all? Good sense of humor? Like, oh, Dad, do I have a story for you? They showed an acting class. It was you. And he's probably throwing his hair back like, oh, well, what did they teach you from my master class? If you watch it, and they're like, no, no, no.
2: I think it depends on her age. Certain things mortify you when you're a certain age about your parents.
3: That's true.
2: And other things, like, you know, later in life seem funny.
3: Yes.
2: But he thought it was funny. But I would love to see that audition tape. And by the way, I think he would have been a really good Jim, Adam Scott.
3: Yes, he could have played a good Jim Halpert.
2: Yeah.
3: Now, look. He, of course, went on to success later in Parks and Rec.
2: You're right.
3: Right after. And, of course, now what he's done in Severance. He was also, what was that show that we liked? You remember that one that we liked that he was in?
2: The one that we liked?
3: The one we liked.
2: Oh, that one. No, I don't know what you're talking about.
3: It was the wives and the girlfriends in Hollywood.
2: Yep.
3: Come on.
2: Not little.
3: Big Little Lies.
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2: Cute.
1: These are pretty cute. 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Be kind.
2: I can't rewind.
1: It's kind of like a poor man's Redbox. Remember Redbox?
2: I love Redbox.
1: Redbox still around?
2: No.
1: Dang it. 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

0: tell you about something that's going to blow your mind. We've all seen actress Donna Mills, right? She used to play Abby on Knott's Landing. She was a sex symbol in the 80s. And now she is 85 years old. And she is absolutely stunningly beautiful. She does not look like an 85-year-old or what you would expect an 85-year-old to look like. And she doesn't look like she's had a lot of plastic surgery. She just looks like she's taken really good care of herself. Mm-hmm. She is joining OnlyFans.
1: Your thoughts?
0: What is she doing? Why? Has anyone told her what the majority of these accounts are about?
1: Maybe she's doing a different thing.
0: I think she is.
1: Maybe
0: and I
1: she's
0: think that's,
1: just telling stories from Knott's Landing.
0: Okay. Can't she just do that? But it's a way to, it's a side hustle. It's a way to make extra money. So maybe that's what she's going to do. But she said her fans will get to see the real her, the good hair days, the bad hair days, everything in between. She thinks social media has been a really great way to stay connected. So she's joining because it offers the opportunity for a more personal and direct connection.
1: Okay, well, that's bullcrap. I think what she means is it's an easier way to monetize.
0: That's what I think she means.
1: They have a very simple subscription model. But, you know, don't judge Judy. Don't pee on me and tell me it's raining.
0: Dude, I gotta go follow her now. Somebody has to.
1: What?
0: I don't know. Do I have to join OnlyFans to get to see her? I'm going to do it right now. How much does it cost? OnlyFans.com.
1: Be careful.
0: Sign up to support your favorite creators. Email. All right, I'm going to use your email.
1: No. Stop typing. Donna, no.
0: But
1: you know what? Maybe the thing could be for you. You only follow Donna's.
0: Okay. So am I signing up on OnlyFans and following all Donna's?
1: No. I'm just suggesting that on your social media. You're not going to get me on the record saying, yes, go sign up for OnlyFans. Donna, my name is Stephen Glenn Pruderson. How dare you?
0: I know. You're right.
1: Anyway,
0: go follow Donna Mills if you want. OnlyFans.
1: Yeah, and if you just tuned in, Donna Valentine just signed up for OnlyFans because, as we have told you for a long time, she is the town pervert.
0: And by the way, I'm signing up to follow, not to create an account.
1: I would quit if you created an account.
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4: I'm meteorologist Brandon Bormans. Some patchy fog possible early, otherwise sunny skies with comfortable highs in the upper 70s. Less wind today as well. For tonight, mostly cloudy with a low near 53. Plenty of sunshine again on Monday with high temperatures in the lower 80s. 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
1: May I ask you a personal question?
2: No.
1: Have you, as an adult, wet the bed?
2: I don't think as an adult.
1: I know an adult woman who has, and I won't mention who she is. Not my wife.
2: I mean, I've peed my pants, but I don't think I've wet the bed.
1: She says casually. What are you supposed to do? Isn't that one of the craziest things that you teach your kids? How not to pee the bed? That is a... Because then what you're telling them is, hey, you know when you're essentially in a coma and how all throughout your upbringing to this point, you've been in a diaper, so it's natural for you to just relieve yourself while you're sleeping and you don't even know it. That the fact that anyone is not wetting the bed is sort of an achievement when you think of it.
2: Yeah, and there's danger lurking everywhere.
1: Is this a change of topic?
2: No.
1: Say more words, please. What do you mean, ma'am?
2: Like that. Like your mind can play tricks on you even as a grown-up.
1: Yeah.
2: Because you are essentially in a powered down mode.
1: Yes. Yeah, it's sort of crazy that it doesn't happen to more of us.
2: Or does it?
1: And we're just not talking about it.
2: That's probably it.
1: If I said for a day, everyone goes around, they have a little avatar above their head that is floating there, and it just says the last time that they wet the bed, would you want that avatar to be up for a day?
2: No. Would you? There are certain things I don't want to know.
1: Yes, 1,000%.
2: Okay.
1: Because like, let's say our big boss had done it within the last month and I'm going in to negotiate, leverage has shifted. Because I'm like, oh, really? You pee in the bed? You give me this money. You know?
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4: I'm meteorologist Brandon Bormans. Some patchy fog possible early, otherwise sunny skies with comfortable highs in the upper 70s. Less wind today as well. For tonight, mostly cloudy with a low near 53. Plenty of sunshine again on Monday with high temperatures in the lower 80s. 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Right now, it's 66 degrees.
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1: Guys, I have a checkered past. Everybody thinks I'm some stupid square. But I did mint snuff once, and one night I smoked a half pack of cigarettes, having not smoked at all. Don't smoke, kids. This is a PSA. Listen to Uncle Pap, and ended up naked in the fetal position, sniffing wheat bread.
0: What? Why?
1: Hang on, I'm going to sneeze, and then I'll give you a cautionary tale, but I have to sneeze, and it's coming soon.
0: Wow.
1: The Jennifer Coolidge.
2: Wow. What are you talking about? You're not a bad dog.
1: Kids, a cautionary tale. A cautionary tale for any youngsters out there who are thinking about smoking because you want to smoke because you saw the Fonz do it on television. I don't think he smoked. But he wore a leather jacket, so one and the same.
0: That's right.
1: I auditioned for something in college, a theater show at my school, and felt very artsy afterward. Mm. Came back, I ended up smoking half a pack of those cigarettes in a span of probably about 2 hours. After previously, I go out and I walk my overweight black pug, Boo, who is dead now, presumably as a complication from morbid obesity. I come back into my house after walking her and think, I do not feel good. I go into the bathroom, nauseated. Everything smells like cigarette smoke. I start washing my hands. No, it's still there. Oh gosh, it's on my clothes. I strip down totally naked, wash my hands again, and then without saying anything, feeling so sick, I walk out of the bathroom. My roommates are there, my college roommates. I walk out, stark naked, out into the living room, go to the pantry, open up the pantry, see wheat bread, a loaf of wheat bread. I open it up, grab a couple pieces of wheat bread, get in the fetal position. I am nude, sniffing the wheat bread because it's the only thing that will present a new smell and take away the smell of the smoke that I was smelling everywhere. Haven't smoked since.
0: And I'm Donna Valentine.
1: Hey, Donna! I was being vulnerable.
0: Were you?
1: Yes.
0: Oh. I thought this story was when you were a kid and your dad punished you.
1: No, my dad punished my other brothers when he caught them smoking, and he was a smoker and was upset that he was addicted to smoking and now the kids were smoking, and he said, if you want to smoke, let's go smoke. And then he locked them in the laundry room and made them smoke. Yeah, that was old school parenting. That's not like, hey, Brendan, no thank you with the smoking. Hey, Brendan, with that cocaine, no thank you. Okay? No thank you with the heroin, Brendan. Okay? No thank you.
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2: This, I think, is unprecedented, really, in like Western civilization, as far as I know, in terms of trying to get kids to stop smoking and vaping. The legislation bars anyone born after January 1st, 2009, from ever buying cigarettes or vapes. So this does not mean you can't sell them to kids 14 and younger anymore. They can't sneak around a system. It means if you were born, in this case, on January 2nd, 2009, never in your life can you purchase a cigarette or an e-cig. It would be illegal, Donna, when you're 65 years old to buy cigarettes.
1: Or
2: do you understand?
1: Vapes.
2: Like that's what ChatGPT seemed to just confirm. So that wording in that article that we read seems to be true. That's what makes this like unprecedented. Well, listen, to anybody listening in the UK, the phrase "smoke 'em while you got 'em" becomes very apropos.

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1: All right, listen, you guys. You're going to see some ladies walking around barely dressed. The new trend is naked dressing. Now, we've seen this before. We've seen Sydney Sweeney in that see-through dress, the Met Gala this year. People in their underwear with, like, lace over it. They're just like, hey, I'm here. I'm not going anywhere. I'm going to dare.
2: Okay.
1: I got a little desperate at the end there.
2: But you said at the end there, and then that rhymed.
1: Oh, I did. See what I did there? This is a thing now. People are wearing see-through things. Sometimes there are strategically placed appliques and things like that. But some people are just going full-on boobs. Full-on boobs. Full-on boobs.
2: Okay.
1: There is a story in the Wall Street Journal, and it's about this woman named Jennifer. She happens to be a pharmacist in Fort Washington, Pennsylvania. She came out dressed to dinner for dinner, and she was wearing a lace skirt that showed off her underwear. Her husband was like, where is the rest of your outfit? And she was like, I don't need your approval.
2: Mm-hmm. Go off, queen.
1: I feel empowered. So this started as a look for celebrities and fashion designers. You know, they were seeking publicity. And now it's migrating from the runways and red carpets to people at Target.
2: People of Walmart have been doing this for years.
1: You and I have talked about this endlessly about going to the gym. I'll see someone yes. in white leggings with no underwear on. And I'm like, okay, so that's what we're doing now.
2: Yeah, it's an interesting trend. Would you ever partake in this trend?
1: Steve.
2: I'm just asking for conversation.
1: No, I don't even wear shorts or tank tops in public. That's public nudity. A lot of this stuff. And then, of course, you're going to get attention.
2: And it's probably not the women empowerment championing her attention. It's probably a bunch of dudes oogling at you.
1: Exactly what I'm saying.
2: I don't know.
1: But listen, you should do whatever you want. But, you know, that is public nudity, if I could see your nippy nips. Thank you. More of the Donna and Steve Show coming up on 106.7 WJJY.
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5: I'm meteorologist Brandon Bormans. Some patchy fog possible early, otherwise sunny skies with comfortable highs in the upper 70s. Less wind today as well. For tonight, mostly cloudy with a low near 53. Plenty of sunshine again on Monday with high temperatures in the lower 80s. 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
6: Current temperature, 67 degrees.

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1: Hey, the next wellness drink could be healthy, non-alcoholic beer. There was a new article in Men's Fitness, and they say that the next wellness drink could, in fact, be what they're calling a functional beer. It's a non-alcoholic brew that's fortified with beneficial ingredients like vitamins, or if you're listening in Britain, vitamins.
2: I love it.
1: And supplements. Basically, beer that's either NA beer, non-alcoholic, or low ABV beer, but it's also got some of these fortified good vitamin supplements, adaptogens, things like ashwagandha and reishi, those used for stress, nootropics like L-theanine and caffeine for calm focus, as well as botanicals, electrolytes, and even probiotics.
2: Okay, I like that.
1: I can get down with this.
2: Me too. Let's throw some protein in there too.
1: Do we have to put protein in everything?
2: No, you're right.
1: Remember I told you recently about that whole case of protein sparkling water.
2: Ugh.
1: Let me describe it in four letters exactly, sir. B-A-R-F. Barf. And I never returned it to Costco.
2: Give it to the neighbors.
1: You know what, though? My parents had it, and they thought it was good.
2: Oh, good.
1: It's going home with them.
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3: I'm meteorologist Brandon Bormans. Some patchy fog possible early. Otherwise, sunny skies with comfortable highs in the upper 70s. Less wind today as well. For tonight, mostly cloudy with a low near 53. Plenty of sunshine again on Monday with high temperatures in the lower 80s. 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
1: Can anybody relate with this? I needed to go to Target. I needed to just do a couple things that were on my mind. We have some deadline stuff. Anyway, I hesitated, but I thought the right thing to do as a husband here is to say to my wife, I'm going to Target. Do you need anything?
2: Right.
1: You're supposed to say that, yes. Right? Sometimes I would rather army crawl out of the building so that she doesn't know, but she would happily do it for me. She is very like, oh, do you need anything? I'm going. Whereas I am at one of my weakest points in a store. I'm very inefficient there. I'm a bad, bad shopper. I'm bad. When I went on a vacation with her family a couple weeks ago, I never told you that. We go to Costco on the way, and then there was a secondary grocery store trip that needed to happen. I said to my wife, I'll go. Don't worry. When your sisters get here, I want you to see them. I'll go. I go. She said, okay. I opened the note on the text message. I actually gasped in the car.
2: Too many things listed?
1: Donna, you have no idea. It was the biggest shopping list I've ever been in charge of. Donna, I was in there in that grocery store for 2 hours.
2: Why?
1: It was a standard sized grocery store.
2: Yeah, you're inefficient. Like, you should look at everything that is produce and then go to the produce section and get all of those things.
1: She had it categorized like that.
2: Check it off.
1: She had it categorized. And I had it in a shopping list on a note. Point is, it was brutal. So yesterday, when I asked her that, she had a thing, and then she threw in a, while you're up there in that plaza, can you make a return? So now we got a return. There was a label situation that had to be printed. Like we were Gutenberg, right? Not Steve. I think the one who did the printing press. Printed.
2: Pop it.
1: Donna, come on, man.
2: Come on.
1: Anyway, I'm hot. It's hot in here,
2: but it's beautiful outside.
1: It's beautiful. If you're listening in one of those beautiful places, get out there.
2: Yeah, and bop it.
1: Donna.
2: Okay.
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It is a Brooke Michaels, and today is Sunday, Sunday, Sunday. Those races at BIR, they are closing up today, and I cannot wait to see what the final standings are. I took my little boys out there this weekend, and they got to meet Maddie Gordon, and she is just doing her best this weekend, setting personal bests, and so for her a little bit. 1067 WJJY.

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0: 1067 WJJY. That was music from Noah Kahan, Lady Gaga, and Dominic Fike. Next, we're going to bust into that forecast. We had an absolutely stunning weekend. Now we want to know, what is in store for us this coming week? And then, you know what? Let's turn that music right back on. 1067 WJJY.
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12: I'm meteorologist Brandon Bormans. Some patchy fog possible early, otherwise sunny skies with comfortable highs in the upper 70s. Less wind today as well. For tonight, mostly cloudy with a low near 53. Plenty of sunshine again on Monday with high temperatures in the lower 80s. 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

0: Taylor Swift with I Knew It, I Knew You on 106.7 WJJY. So this morning at church, I ran into one of the girls I used to have in Sunday school, and I asked her the big question. A lot of students are being asked about this time. I'm like, okay, I hate to bring it up, but so are you excited for school to start? And without a blink of an eye, not even a second, she goes, yes. Love school, and I'm so excited for it to start. And it just made my heart smile to think, you know what? There are a good handful of students out there who they are eager to get back, and it is a super exciting time of year. So hoorah to everybody that's getting excited to get back in the classroom. 106.7 WJJY.
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1067 WJJY, it's Brooke Michaels, and I am here to bring you a cash call update for Monday morning. Tomorrow morning, when you're listening to The Morning Mess with Eric and Tess, and they make that phone call, they're going to be looking for the amount of $620.44. 620.44. 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

1067 WJJY. So it seems to happen every summer, yet every year there is nothing we can do about it. Summer flies by. It's the end of August. You run into all your friends at church, out at the grocery store, running errands out and about. Maybe it's the end of a sports season. And what are y'all talking about? You're talking about how summer just flew by. And here we are at Back to School. 1067 WJJY. We were

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0: 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Music from Alex Warren, Maroon 5, and Cardi, Martin Garrix, and the Chainsmokers. Up next, we're going to talk about that forecast, prep ourselves for the... And then, you know what? We're going to get right back to jamming. 1067 WJJY.
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13: I'm meteorologist Brandon Bormans. Some patchy fog possible early, otherwise sunny skies with comfortable highs in the upper 70s. Less wind today as well. For tonight, mostly cloudy with a low near 53. Plenty of sunshine again on Monday with high temperatures in the lower 80s. 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Right now, 72 degrees. W-J-

1067 WJJY, it's Brooke Michaels, and y'all know I love a good poll. And for this Sunday, I have a good one for us. Parents, I need you to text in 828-1067. Worst game in the world for parents to play with their kids. You know, you always have good intentions going into it. You start playing and reminded, this is why we don't take this game out. What is it for you and your family? Text me up 828-1067.

0: Bruno Mars on 106.7 WJJY. So when I left you with a question. What's the worst game in the world for parents to play with their kids? And you know what? We got some pretty good answers. Mousetrap. It takes forever to set up, and half the time it doesn't work properly when triggered. It's the worst. Candyland. Zero skill, pure luck. And I lose every time. Those games of pure luck and you do never win. I mean, you kind of can't help but laugh at yourself after a while. Monopoly, it's too long and you need to be ruthless to win. You know what? Cheers to that one. So those are some of the games that parents in this area, they don't want to play with their kids. 106.7 WJJY.
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5: I'm meteorologist Brandon Bormans. Some patchy fog possible early. Otherwise, sunny skies with comfortable highs in the upper 70s. Less wind today as well. For tonight, mostly cloudy with a low near 53. Plenty of sunshine again on Monday with high temperatures in the lower 80s. 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

1067 WJJY. What does the Brainerd Lakes Chamber have in store for us for business after hours this week? Well, on Tuesday, the 25th, from 4:30 to 6, you're going to find it at Woodseth in Baxter's Industrial Park. You're going to learn more about Woodseth and how they operate. Plus, you know what? Enjoy some great beverages and appetizers from Three Cheers Caterings. Hint, hint, hot slop, pickle dip and chips, honey barbecue meatballs, and Asian noodle boats. Man, that enough is a reason to go check this out. Once again, it is this Tuesday at Woodseth.

0: 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It's time for another Cash Call update here with Brooke Michaels. $620.44. 620.44. 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

1067 WJJY. Let's have a moment of honesty with each other, shall we? What is one of your guilty pleasures to watch? Mine is, here we go, I'm going to say it, Love is Blind, whether it's the American version, the UK version. I actually kind of really love the UK version. I don't know why. Love is Blind is it for me. If I have a guilty pleasure of something I know is kind of a waste of time to watch, but I get sucked in every time, it would be Netflix's Love is Blind. If you need something to... if you need something to waste time, go ahead, give it a try. 1067 WJJY. I got

0: Hillary Duff on 106.7 WJJY. If you're a 90s kid like me, Lizzie McGuire also rings a bell. Before that was Sugar Ray, Olivia Dean, and Justin Timberlake. Now we're going to talk about the weather because, come on, folks, this is the Midwest. Then right back to the music, 106.7 WJJY.
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11: I'm meteorologist Brandon Bormans. Some patchy fog possible early, otherwise sunny skies with comfortable highs in the upper 70s. Less wind today as well. For tonight, mostly cloudy with a low near 53. Plenty of sunshine again on Monday with high temperatures in the lower 80s. 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

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Megan Trainor is still not caring what she's drinking, but how do you feel once fall rolls around and there is pumpkin spice literally everywhere? McDonald's is switching it up a bit this year, it turns out, and we're going to dive into this after two tunes. 106.7 WJJY.

0: 1067 WJJY. It's Brooke Michaels and an unpopular opinion headed your way, so prepare. I do not love pumpkin spice anything. I go against the grain a bit here. So when I was reading about this, I was like, you know what? Good for you, McDonald's. They are skipping the pumpkin spice craze and going all in on apple pie this fall. Starting now, for a limited time, they're rolling out a new caramel apple pie McCafe lineup. The seasonal flavor combines apple and caramel with coffee, yum, and then tops it all with salted caramel, whipped cream, and apple pie crumble. The new flavor is going to be available four different ways: a hot latte, an iced latte, iced coffee, and a blended frappe. 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
14: I'm meteorologist Brandon Bormans. Some patchy fog possible early, otherwise sunny skies with comfortable highs in the upper 70s. Less wind today as well. For tonight, mostly cloudy with a low near 53. Plenty of sunshine again on Monday with high temperatures in the lower 80s. 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

Ed Sheeran with the A-Team, 106.7 WJJY. It's time for a cash call update for your Monday morning cash call amount. $620.44. 620.44. Let this be the week that we give this bad boy away. 106.7 WJJY. 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

1067 WJJY. Shall we talk about what national days we are celebrating today, this Sunday, August 23rd? Find your inner nerd day. I got to read the definition on this one. Okay, it says, we are sending out an SOS for all inner nerds today. It's time to show the world how amazing our differences are and inspire everyone to embrace your quirkiness by sharing what you love. You know what? I guess I can embrace that. National Cuban Sandwich Day. Maybe that's what you're going to have for dinner now. National Sponge Cake Day. Oh, there's a dessert idea. And National Ride the Wind Day. I would need a definition for that one, too. 106.7 WJJY.

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5: I'm meteorologist Brandon Bormans. Some patchy fog possible early, otherwise sunny skies with comfortable highs in the upper 70s. Less wind today as well. For tonight, mostly cloudy with a low near 53. Plenty of sunshine again on Monday with high temperatures in the lower 80s. 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

0: Gracie Abrams hit the wall, 106.7 WJJY. Do you guys remember back, this is months ago, I'm obsessed with 4th of July. So we started a 4th of July countdown way in advance. Well, guess what holiday is now on my mind as we are scooting closer to the fall? I'm thinking about Christmas. Who wants to know how many days there are until Christmas? We won't start our countdown yet, but I'm just going to give you how many days we have. 124 days until Christmas Day. 1, 2, 4, start your paper chains, friends. 106.7 WJJY.
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2: I think they brought in Vasante Shenko and Vinny Churchu. 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I also think there's a case to be made that a year ago in free agency, mistakes were made. They spent more cash than anyone, and they missed the playoffs, and it was a disappointing year. So I totally get that.
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3: Here's your Lakes Area weather on 106.7 WJJY.
4: I'm meteorologist Brandon Bormans. Some patchy fog possible early. Otherwise, sunny skies with comfortable highs in the upper 70s. Less wind today as well. For tonight, mostly cloudy with a low near 53. Plenty of sunshine again on Monday with high temperatures in the lower 80s. 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Right now, 75 degrees.
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1067 WJJY, Taylor Swift, I knew it, I knew you. Just the other day, I was hanging out with my friend Kelsey, and I was talking to her about swimming. So I'm not quite ready to hang up the swimming towels and all the things yet, but you definitely do feel a little bit of a different chill to the air. Like the heat, the humidity, the heaviness of the air, it's kind of gone. And so you can feel fall creeping in amongst us. But I'm trying to figure out how I'm going to get those boys back in the water a couple times before the chill in the air gets a little too strong. 1067 WJJY.

0: 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We're listening to Michelle Branch, NSYNC, Mumford & Sons, and One Republic. Before I play more of your favorites, we're going to take a break to listen to the forecast, talk to the meteorologist. He's going to give us a down low on what is up ahead this week, and then back to the music. 106.7 WJJY.
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12: With your forecast, I'm Corey Hartman. Tonight, partly cloudy, lows around 50. Mostly sunny, around 80 for Monday. Slight chance of showers and storms Monday night, lows in the low 60s. Scattered storms on Tuesday, breezy as well, with highs in the mid-80s. For Wednesday, mostly sunny, continued breezy, a high around 80 degrees. For Thursday, sunshine and a high near 79. 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Right now, it's 74.

1067 WJJY. So imagine you are single. What are you going to do to meet somebody? Are you going to hop on a dating app? Are you going to try to go to more community events? What are we doing these days to try and meet somebody if that is the goal? According to a new Eventbrite survey, young singles are actually skipping the dating apps and instead heading to this. I'm going to dive into this coming up here on 1067 WJJY.

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0: Ariana Grande, 106.7 WJJY. So we are talking about dating. A new Eventbrite survey says young singles are skipping the dating apps these days and heading to hobby-based events to meet people naturally. I love this. This makes me want to jump up and down with excitement. Let's throw those phones in the garbage and get back to in-person communication. The biggest surprise is singles trivia nights have exploded in popularity, with dating-focused trivia events up a whopping 403% just over last year. So the biggest way these young singles are trying to find each other is by trivia night. I am totally here for this. 106.7 WJJY.
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11: With your forecast, I'm Corey Hartman. Tonight, partly cloudy, lows around 50. Mostly sunny, around 80 for Monday. Slight chance of showers and storms Monday night, lows in the low 60s. Scattered storms on Tuesday, breezy as well, with highs in the mid-80s. For Wednesday, mostly sunny, continued breezy, a high around 80 degrees. For Thursday, sunshine and a high near 79. 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QShop.com. Currently 75 degrees.
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1067 WJJY. Close your eyes now and imagine with me, what is something we could brainstorm together? A super fun way to raise money and maybe even kind of prank a friend while we're at it. It's time to flock your friends. The Brainerd Lakes area women of today, they did all the thinking for us. They're at it again, and they are armed with anywhere from 20 to 100 plastic pink flamingos. These flamingos, they are ready to land on yards in the lakes area, and it raises funds for two organizations focused on helping pets find their forever homes, the Heartland Animal Rescue and the Northern Lakes Rescue. So for $1 per bird, you can order a flock of 20, 30, all the way up to 100 birds, and then they will deliver and plant them in the yard of a friend or a foe, someone celebrating a birthday, anniversary, or you know what? Just because it is so fun. So if you want to take part in this, log on to Brainerd Lakes Area womenoftoday.com, fill out the form. So you have from now until October 1st. This flocking good time is going to be all done October.

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You know what's better than sugar? And sugar is good, trust me, we all know that. 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

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Who thinks it's time for a 5 o'clock fun fact? If you are a fan of Cheese Whiz, you might not love this fun fact. 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
2: With your forecast, I'm Corey Hartman. Tonight, partly cloudy, lows around 50. Mostly sunny, around 80 for Monday. Slight chance of showers and storms Monday night, lows in the low 60s. Scattered storms on Tuesday, breezy as well, with highs in the mid-80s. For Wednesday, mostly sunny, continued breezy, a high around 80 degrees. For Thursday, sunshine and a high near 79. 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

0: 1067 WJJY. So some new data reveals the most popular sandwiches across the country. And what do you think it is for the state of Minnesota? Turns out the state of Minnesota, the turkey sandwich is the most popular eaten sandwich. How this data was collected, I have no idea. I just read the facts that are given to me. 1067 WJJY.
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When you're listening to The Morning Mass with Eric and Tess, that is the cash call amount they're going to be looking for.

Counting Crows on 106.7 WJJY. It's Brooke Michaels. It's time for me to bid farewell for the day. But thank you for spending some time with us at 106.7 WJJY. Hopefully it played a favorite tune or two of yours, and we'll be right back at it tomorrow. The music's going to keep playing, but it's time for me to go home. 106.7 WJJY. You can say what you

Drop Dead, 106.7 WJJY. Good evening, everybody. That's Olivia Rodrigo. I'm Tim Mitchell. It is Sunday, the 23rd day of August, 2026. I'll be here till midnight tonight, keeping you company. Hope to have you along for a while yet, anyway. All night would be cool. Back to the music with Panic at the Disco. Hey, look, Ma, I made it. 106.7 WJJY.

0: 1067 WJJY, the Lake's Best Variety. The first time I've heard that one, that's Cameron Whitecomb and a song called King of Fear. 1067 WJJY, let's take a break. We'll check our Lakes area weather. And don't forget, coming later on this hour, we've got 30 minutes or more of commercial-free music. We'll do that in just a little while. Right now, a break. Lakes area weather, and then we'll dance the night with Dua Lipa here on 106.7 WJJY.
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8: With your forecast, I'm Corey Hartman. Tonight, partly cloudy, lows around 50. Mostly sunny, around 80 for Monday. Slight chance of showers and storms Monday night, lows in the low 60s. Scattered storms on Tuesday, breezy as well, with highs in the mid-80s. For Wednesday, mostly sunny, continued breezy, a high around 80 degrees. For Thursday, sunshine and a high near 79. 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
9: It's 76 at our studios.

Gone, Gone, David Guetta featuring Teddy Swims and the Tones, and before that, Dua Lipa, As We Dance the Night. Well, the online public land sale ends tomorrow. 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And again, the Crow Wing County public land sale ends tomorrow at 5. So you snooze, you lose. Here's Kelly Clarkson.

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7: With your forecast, I'm Corey Hartman. Tonight, partly cloudy, lows around 50. Mostly sunny, around 80 for Monday. Slight chance of showers and storms Monday night, lows in the low 60s. Scattered storms on Tuesday, breezy as well, with highs in the mid-80s. For Wednesday, mostly sunny, continued breezy, a high around 80 degrees. For Thursday, sunshine and a high near 79. 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Currently 75 degrees.
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